0: Radio Frankfurt.
1: You self-destructed little girl, pick yourself up, don't blame the world. 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

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She's fine as hell, she's about the dough. Doing a thing right on the floor. And money, money she making. Look at the way she's shaking. 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Have you lusting for her? Going crazy, face it.

0: Ganz neu.
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0: Radio Frankfurt.
2: You know, I was wondering, you know, if you could keep on, because the force, it's got a lot of power, and